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0: beste Musik für das Saarland. 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
1: Well, you were staring down disaster. 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

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Oh, you threw it all away, 'cause you're the devil in disguise. Now would you ever realize the consequences?

0: SR1.
1: All y'all radios out there. Song goes out to yo. Yeah. Aisha. Oh, my sisters, yeah.